0: 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Check it out.
1: We go to Casabana on 152nd and 137. We're meeting two other families. My husband, he doesn't feel well. And I tried to tell him, let's not go. But he was like, nah, let's go. So we go. We get there. We get seated. They bring us the menu. They come back to take the order. 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